I knew these two homeboys made a lot of noise, making money on the block, kids was on their job. They were tougher than ever, like, really right.

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1: Most every night we like to play a song for our good friend Lane Staley and Mike Starr. And we're going to do that. But I like to play this one for Vinnie Paul.

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You better let the good time roll, baby. Well, let's get it on, mama. And I don't care if you're old. Get yourself together, let the good time roll. Don't sit there mumbling, talking trash. If you wanna have a ball,

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Oh, get yourself under control. Oh.